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1: transform your life with Villa College master of business administration awarded by the university of the west of england

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A solo number, no funner number. 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Haiti Kunta Korea, Smith and Hosko half Medas, but they left Haiti Jean. Kuri Fonua, the Masako Kari, Kuntek Jasali. 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Leave a corner and Haiti get there on a corner, which you have one corner. First to us, Emmet Kule for the Mahafuka, Kame Krigol Takaki, Tines Makuriga, Brazil, Kuntereko, Fabi, a cast number. And about the Clan Kuti, a car number if a corner Nagani Haiti corner Nagadi corner Bodo for Wadi Bola, whatever the Fakuri Fatong Gabriel. 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One more curing. 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

Hello and welcome to PSM News in English with me, Ismail Farish, here on TV Rajya Ke Adu. First, let's look at the headlines. The World Bank's latest Moody's Development Update 2026 highlights a marked improvement in the country's foreign exchange position. The Moody's calls for increased international financial assistance to help vulnerable countries address and recover from the impacts of climate change. The Ministry of Infrastructure, Housing and Urban Development announces the preparations are underway to launch additional housing schemes across islands outside the Greater Male area. Now the news in detail. The World Bank's latest Moody's Development Update 2026 highlights a marked improvement in the country's foreign exchange FX position, attributing the gains to the government's tightened FX regulation and a series of fiscal tightening measures. Under the amended Foreign Exchange Act, banks are now required to market tourism-generated foreign currency at a fixed per-tourist rate, a move designed to funnel more hard currency earnings directly into the national pool. A reciprocal currency swap arrangement with the Reserve Bank of India, concluded by the end of 2024, was also singled out as a supportive step. Official FX reserves stood at $1.3 billion in March 2026, but after a debt repayment operation in April, the reserves slipped to $717.9 million by May. The government's fiscal reforms have already narrowed the revenue expenditure gap to $330.6 million, roughly 4.3% of GDP. The budget deficit for 2024, which was at $700.4 million, has reined in as government spending has been curtailed to 37.1% of GDP, an 8.3 percentage point reduction from the previous year, while revenue rose to 33% of GDP, a 12% year-on-year increase. In addition, the World Bank added the Moody's has met its obligations on sovereign Sukuk issuances, State Bank of India loans, and currency swap repayments, further bolstering its debt profile. The World Bank described the reforms as a positive step towards macroeconomic stability, while cautioning that sustained vigilance will be needed to keep the fiscal gap from widening again. President Dr. Mohamed Moiso states that no party stands to benefit from obstructing the fulfillment of pledges made to the public. The president made these remarks during the second episode of the Pulse podcast program released on Friday. In this episode, which focused specifically on the fisheries industry, the president responded to questions posed by Miharu, detailing the ongoing initiatives to strengthen the sector and highlighting key milestones achieved so far. Emphasizing his commitment to strengthening the entire industry, the president noted that positive outcomes have already been realized through efforts to streamline operations and improve efficiency at the Moody's Industrial Fisheries Company, or MIFCO. He noted that the aim is to maintain the fish purchasing price at $1.30 per kilogram, expressing confidence that it could be raised further as conditions allow. Similarly, the president expressed hope that the existing tariff exemption granted by the United Kingdom would continue and become permanent, affirming that efforts would continue on this front as well. President Moiso also noted that measures are currently being undertaken to address the grievances of yellowfin tuna fishermen. He pointed out that the most sustainable competitive prices could be secured through MIFCO's re-entry into the yellowfin tuna market and assured that the process would be carried out in consultation with the fishing community. In addition, the president addressed the decline in the number of people actively engaged in the fisheries sector across the country. The president also observed that the industry has suffered due to excessive recruitment into state-owned enterprises or SOEs, which had diverted a significant portion of the workforce. However, he explained that ongoing SOE reforms would yield positive structural outcomes for the wider economy, including the fisheries sector, and reaffirmed the government's commitment to addressing these challenges through a holistic and comprehensive economic policy framework. Expressing overall satisfaction with the progress of ongoing efforts to advance the fisheries industry, the president concluded by assuring that existing challenges to developing a modern, state-of-the-art fish market in Male City, the hub with the highest concentration of stakeholders in the industry, would be resolved. The Moody's calls for increased international financial assistance to help vulnerable countries address and recover from the impacts of climate change. The appeal was made by the permanent representative of the Maldives to the United Nations office in Geneva, Dr. Salma Rashid, during the 62nd session of the United Nations Human Rights Council. She delivered the statement at the annual panel discussion

0: on the adverse impacts of climate change on human rights. In her remarks, Dr. Salma highlighted the disproportionate challenges faced by climate-vulnerable countries, including the Maldives, and stressed the need for stronger international support. She called on all states to adopt the Multidimensional Vulnerability Index, or MVI, an international framework developed by the United Nations to assess a country's vulnerability to economic, environmental, and social shocks. The index is designed to provide a more comprehensive measure of vulnerability than traditional indicators such as GDP or per capita income, enabling countries to access assistance based on actual needs. Dr. Salma also urged the international community to increase grant-based adaptation finance and ensure the full capitalization and replenishment of multilateral climate funds, including the fund for responding to loss and damage. She emphasized that climate-vulnerable nations often bear the greatest burden with the effects of climate change, undermining fundamental human rights. During an interactive dialogue with the UN Special Rapporteur on Climate Change and Human Rights, the Maldives highlighted the close link between climate resilience and food security. In its statement, the Maldives presented its traditional pole and line fishing method as a global example of sustainable fisheries management. The delegation noted that community-driven initiatives help create sustainable livelihoods while strengthening resilience to climate-related challenges. The Maldives also stressed the importance of building robust food security systems and called for enhanced international cooperation, stronger grant-based climate financing mechanisms, and greater support for locally led solutions. On the sidelines of the Human Rights Council session, the permanent mission of the Maldives in Geneva participated in a cultural exhibition. The Maldivian exhibition showcased the country's cultural heritage, traditional handicrafts, local cuisine, and literature. Visitors were provided with an opportunity to learn the Maldives' unique customs, traditions, and national identity. The Ministry of Infrastructure, Housing and Urban Development announces that preparations are underway to launch additional housing schemes across islands outside the Greater Male area, with the projects expected to be officially introduced within the next month. The ministry stated that one of the main factors driving migration to the Greater Male region is the lack of adequate housing and living conditions on many islands and within atolls. To address this issue, the government is prioritizing the implementation of housing schemes in the islands to support those who wish to remain in their home communities. Speaking on PSM News' program, State Minister for Infrastructure, Housing and Urban Development Ahmad Nazim Mohammed said the new housing projects designed for islands outside the capital region are expected to be launched within approximately 1 month. Nazim said the projects are being developed under two separate models. The first involves the construction of affordable housing units that citizens will be able to apply for at an affordable rate. The second focuses on home construction schemes, which will be linked with financial institutions to provide financing opportunities for individuals wishing to build homes on their own land plots. He said the two models would ensure that citizens have the opportunity to apply for a housing option that best suits their need and preferences. The state minister also noted that the initiative is part of President Dr. Mohamed Moïse's pledge to expand access to housing and will enable a large number of citizens to secure housing during the current presidential term. According to the government, one of the key objectives of developing affordable housing in the islands is to ensure that people employed in the tourism sector can more easily secure housing and establish families within the regions where they work. The government further stated that the initiative is intended to create greater opportunities for people who wish to live in the islands, reducing reliance on the Greater Male area. It is also expected to support citizens relocating to locations identified by the government for development as urban centers. Meanwhile, work is already underway to address previously stalled housing projects in the islands and to assist individuals facing financial difficulties in constructing homes on their own land under the government's Housing for All policy. The government said applications for the ongoing program have already been received from 43 islands across the country. The Ministry of Fisheries, Agriculture and Ocean Resources, in collaboration with the Housing Development Corporation, launches Moodfest 2026 to mark World Ocean Day. The event was officially inaugurated by the Minister of Fisheries, Agriculture and Ocean Resources, Ahmed Shyam, during a special ceremony. That is all the news we have for you today. Thank you for listening to PSM News in English here on Divihiraj. We'll be back tomorrow with new updates. Until then, have a good evening.
1: Angadi Unganadi. මුනිෆෝයි ෆිල්වා දිනමුග
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